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1: 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I was just talking about this with Alyssa.
2: 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I will buy any kind of cowboy hat. I just love and look really good in hats.
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0: 1047 WNOK is your home for TJ and Riggins in the morning. 1047 WNOK. Sarah, do you have any side hustles?
1: I don't anymore, but I did used to do Uber.
0: See, it's funny you say that, because that, according to Forbes magazine, is the number one side hustle in the U.S. right now. Can you guess number two?
1: It has to be like DoorDash or something, food delivery, right?
0: Perfect guess, the exact one I had, but it's actually being a YouTube content creator.
1: Everybody wants to be an influencer.
0: Everyone.
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She'll be alright. 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

0: 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Victoria's on the phone to celebrate something. What's going on?
1: It's my boyfriend's best friend's fiance's surprise 30th birthday.
0: Wait a minute. Can you repeat that? Is that real?
1: Yeah. What did I say? Okay. So my boyfriend, his best friend is engaged and his fiance is throwing a surprise 30th birthday for him.
0: Girl, I am so excited for you. That sounds like a blast, but I am so exhausted after that.
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1: There's a new survey that says 3 in 10 tattoos are just completely spontaneous. 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I feel like that's probably more than half of tattoos, actually.

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1: You know, tomorrow morning, we are back with $1,000 every single hour, which hopefully can help out with some gas or just buying things, of course, with inflation. So I want to know, what is something you've wanted to buy for a long time? You don't need it, but you want to buy it.
0: I was just DMing with Rachel about what she wants.
2: Well, so like, I don't need this, but Apple Watches are just like so in trend right now.
0: Yeah, and I don't have one.
2: I really, really want one, not just for like how functional it is, but it just, they look so cool.
0: Oh, well, I hope you win this $1,000 back Monday morning, 9 a.m. to help with that Apple Watch addiction.
2: Thanks. Love listening to you guys.
0: Thank you. Love you too. Bye.
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104.7 WNOK. It's McCabe. Would love to make you a part of the show. You know, if you got something going on around town or just want to talk about what we've been talking about on the show, you can tap the red talkback microphone when you listen to WNOK on the iHeart app.

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2: Happy Monday night. Hope all the mommies got all the love that they deserve this Mother's Day weekend. I'm with you this hour on everything at La Crystal Rosas. Alex Warren here, Fever Dream.
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1: The new hit list. These rumors are getting serious that Taylor and Travis Kelce are going to exchange their vows in New York City July 3rd. Taylor Swift here, Elizabeth Taylor.

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0: 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You know what's up this hour? 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I'm at La Crystal Rosas. 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More coming up. New Sabrina Carpenter, that Lady Gaga and Doechii is so good. Zara Larsson, obviously, and more.
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1: It's the new hit list. Still not over Doechii's look a week ago at the Met Gala. 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
1: The new hit list. I am a Crystal Rosas. Can we talk about Zara Larsson's fit she performed on the Today Show for their city concert series? I need that like yellow little over the shoulder thing she had over the bikini.

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1: We are the new hit list. Meghan Trainor popped out on TikTok with like a blinged out Maserati. Do you see? Here's Shimmer.

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1: 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More on the way. 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
1: It's the new hit list. I'm a shimmy out of here. More on the way. I'll be back tomorrow night. Till then, on everything at La Crystal Rosas, I'm still fangirling over Olivia Rodrigo on SNL last weekend. Her photo shoot on her IG is so cute. Here's Drop Dead. I know.

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0: It's Rach, and it's Turn Up Tuesday, baby. Let's get into it with our national holidays. Give us a good excuse to turn up and celebrate. That's coming up right after Zara Larsson and Midnight Sun, so don't go anywhere.

0: 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All right, let's see what we got going on. It's Rach, and your national holidays today include National Odometer Day. It's Sapphire Segula Day. I do not know what that is. It is also National Nutty Fudge Day. I can get behind that.
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You're home for TJ and Riggins in the morning, 104.7 WNOK. How we doing? 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

0: 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All right, besties, don't go far. 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

0: 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All right, don't go far. It's Rach. And today we celebrate National Limerick Day. It's also National Nutty Fudge Day. And those are the only two. Oh, well, National Odometer Day. But I have a lead foot, so the odometer hates to see me coming.
1: 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How's a little trail therapy sound right now? Hop in. Let's go for a ride in the Nissan Armada Pro 4X. 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Instead of letting the kids play online, show them some epic inclines. 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

0: 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All right, don't go far. Your favorites like Billie Eilish, Bruno Mars, and Harry Styles are on the way. Speaking of Billie Eilish, she finally made her first red carpet debut with Nat Wolff, her boyfriend that they've been together for what feels like years now, but quietly. 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
1: All right, let's see what we're getting into today. It's Rach. Today's National Limerick Day, National Odometer Day, and National Nutty Fudge Day. I feel like there's something for everyone there.
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All right, Swifties, we got some Taylor for you. 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

0: 1047 WNOK. All right, don't go far. 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

0: 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All right, I won't lie to y'all. I'm not loving today's national holidays. They are not motivating me in the slightest, but maybe they will for you. I will not yuck your yum if you enjoy National Limerick Day or National Odometer Day or National Nutty Fudge Day, which I could get behind, but I'm allergic to nuts.
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Hey, it's Rach, and if you're dealing with some real life dilemmas and need some help deciding what to do, the TJ and Reagan Show has you covered this morning with group therapy at 720. 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

0: You're home for TJ and Riggins in the morning, 104.7 WNOK. All right, I'm not going to be one to yuck anyone's yum, but I'm not going to lie. Today's national holidays are not for your girl Rach here. It's National Limerick Day, National Odometer Day, National Nutty Fudge Day, which normally I could get behind because y'all know I love chocolate, but I'm allergic to nuts, so we're a little strapped for fun.
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6: I just realized, looking at myself in the monitors here on the camera, I look like I slept in this shirt. Like this is a sleeping kind of shirt.
4: I don't think so.
6: I should be presenting myself to the world. I may have to change during the break. I don't know.
4: I like it.
6: But Lindsay looks like she's going to the club. She's all dressed up.
4: Yeah. I found a button-down linen. Is this linen? Linen shirt. You know what it is?
6: Leninist shirt.
4: Leninist. Yeah. It's actually a beach cover-up, like a swimsuit cover-up.
6: Oh, okay. Oh.
4: So.
6: Because of your condition, it's easier for you to put that on rather than have to get your husband to get up and dress you.
4: Well, actually, so he has to dress me. All I can do is button-ups and zippers, so I can't lift my arms above my head to put on anything else that doesn't have a zipper, you know, even with his help. So it's been challenging to find stuff to wear. I haven't really gone anywhere, so it doesn't matter. But today, I have to celebrate Delilah's birthday at school. I'm taking him Chick-fil-A, the whole thing, and I have nothing to wear.
6: Oh, well, swimsuit cover up is fine.
4: Yeah, I guess it's going to have to be.
6: Crazy ladies. And the reason her condition, in case you missed it yesterday, is she just got a new augmentation procedure done. And so she's still recovering.
4: Yeah.
6: From that and alcoholism.
4: The hat I wanted to match the outfit was up too high, so I did a T-Rex arm and tried to take a coat hanger and get it from the top, but it didn't work. So T-Rex arm.
6: My hat's way up there.
7: Can you sleep normally, or do you have to make any special considerations for your new change?
4: Straight up and down.
7: Straight up and down.
4: Straight up. But I'll wake up and I'll be, you know, scooted down in the bed and I'm like, ah, and then I'll sit back up.
6: I'm glad though that you just came around like before the last part of the conversation was over, where you came around and referred to the shirt as a button up instead of a button down.
4: Do you know I say button up and not button down every time?
6: Except when you started talking about it, you were calling it a button down, which, having a degree in fashion, you should know that a shirt with buttons is a button-up shirt, and a button-down refers to the collar.
4: Never knew that.
6: Really?
4: Never.
6: Oh God, what are they teaching these kids in fashion design now, Riggins, at the college?
4: I went to ECU. Does that matter? We learned how to party. That was it. I thought I called it a button-up. No, sorry, a button-down every time.
6: You called it a button-up. One of the times. The last time you referred to it, you called it a button-up shirt.
4: Okay. Maybe I heard you say, I don't know.
6: I don't know. Yeah, but button-down refers to the collar of a shirt. No. Whether it's a button-down collar or not.
4: Never knew that.
6: Oh, my God.
4: Never. Mm-hmm. I've learned so much stuff today. Eating turtle soup and doing this and that. I don't even know.
6: Yeah, before the show, we were talking about turtle soup again from yesterday's conversation on the show. She's still not grasping how people can eat turtle soup.
4: No, it hurts my feelings.
6: You would like it.
4: No, I wouldn't. There's no way in hell I'd like that.
6: And especially the little tiny ones you get at the pet store. Those are the best. Those are like appetizers.
4: My God.
6: I'm kidding.
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14: Hey, Riggins, does your dog, do you feed him, like, ever any people food at all?
15: Yeah, sometimes.
14: You do? What?
15: Yeah. I gave him a Cheez-It yesterday. He had a couple of Cheez-Its.
14: So real people food?
15: Oh, yeah.
14: Yeah.
15: And please, if you're going to send me a nasty DM, I'm not interested. It was a couple of Cheez-Its. Leave me alone.
16: Oh, my God. I used to feed my dog way more than that. They loved carrots, like whole carrots.
15: Mm. Yeah, Riley loves carrots, green beans, strawberries, all that stuff.
14: Well, you know, we used to, when we had a dog, his name was Dutch. We used to give him, with his regular food, we had to give him a half a can of green beans with it to help, because he needed it to help fill him up. He was a big dog, but he didn't need the calories of the dog food.
15: Right.
14: It's crazy, which I was fine with, because the dog food costs like, I think around $303 a pound.
16: Yeah.
14: You know, because he had quote unquote allergies.
16: Yeah.
14: He had to have the special food that you buy at the vet and, you know, all of that. But the thing about it is that he didn't like the regular canned green beans, the snapped green beans. He wanted French style. Those are the only kind he would eat is French style.
15: I remember that. I watched your dog over the weekend, and that was the first time I had seen that. Jody had left a note. She said, make sure he gets his half can of green beans. And they were French cut green beans.
14: Mm-hmm.
16: How bougie is that?
14: I know.
16: I don't like your cut green beans, please.
14: And it was so nasty because they would stick to the side of the bowl. You know, that metal bowl, you know, and they would stick to the side. It was disgusting.
15: Yeah.
14: But I don't know where, if you had, for example, sausage, you're eating smoked sausage or something. If it's not too spicy or anything, how that's going to hurt a dog. But if the dog has had nothing but a certain type of dog food its whole life, then I could see, I guess, the first time you give it sausage, it would have diarrhea or whatever. But wouldn't you just get it accustomed to it? Just like you do when you change dog foods?
15: I think so.
14: Yeah. They might. It may end up being cheaper.
16: Yeah.
15: Yeah. But
14: dog food's so expensive now.
15: Mm-hmm. Hypoallergenic dog food.
14: Get out of here.
16: That's what I bought.
14: You know who didn't play all that? Our manager, Adam.
15: Oh, no.
14: Yeah. They stayed a weekend with us one time, and they brought their dog, and he sent my son to the store to get dog food. He goes, just whatever they have.
16: Oh.
14: He came back. He said, Purina, whatever. He's mm-hmm. fine. But it was a rescue dog. They call them rescue dogs. And it was tougher than your purebreds, I guess, and the designer dogs.
16: Yeah.
14: And it was fine, lived forever.
16: Dang.
14: Not even worry about it. But that's the way it used to be. It used to be like you didn't... If you, growing up in Winfield, Louisiana, and there were people who had some expensive dogs, if you would have told them, you've got to go to a specialty dog food that costs $100 a bag, or your dog is going to itch.
16: Yeah.
14: They would have laughed in your face.
16: Yeah. What are you talking about?
14: Yeah. Get out of here.
15: Come on. I love that Adam's not traveling with dog food, though. He's like, we'll just get it whenever. I mean, that
14: just shows they'd been on the road for, like, they'd been to several places along the way and had run out. It was he needed to go to the store, and he just sent boy to get it.
15: Okay.
14: He's fine. He said, da-da-da-da-da, yeah, that. Yeah, get that. You know he does that. That's fine.
0: This is the TJ and Reagan Show.

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2: All the news you can use. Well into the work week now on a Tuesday.
3: That's right. Well, we will get to Now Trending here shortly. We're going to talk about, there's a woman that

0: just moved to
1: Nevada. Until next hour, does it?
0: Yeah, that happens in the next hour. But there's a woman that just moved to Montana, 27 years old. She just bought her dream home with her husband. This is like where they're going to build their homestead. And she's got big, lofty dreams. She's like, I'm going to bake my own bread. We're going to have children that run free. You know, it's this beautiful, picturesque setting for her new home. She buys the house, her and her husband. They move in. 1 month into it, they find out that the house is what she calls a snake den. And during the spring, she sees, on average, 7 to 8 snakes inside her house a day.
2: No.
0: She said it's not uncommon to be working in the kitchen and then a snake fall from the roof, from the ceiling inside the kitchen onto the floor. And then she says she's not comfortable enough picking them up yet. So she calls her husband to come take care of it. And he is able to get them out of the house. But 7 or 8 inside their house a day.
1: Okay. Well, then there's the problem. It could be the same 7 or 8. And he's not killing them, so they keep coming back.
0: She calls it a snake den, so I don't know what that means. Are they not? That's the one she sees, mind you. I mean, there's probably a lot of them up there or wherever they are.
1: Why is she not killing them?
0: I don't know.
2: I don't care how poor I am. I am packing the house up, and I'm moving out before I even sell it. I'm going somewhere else.
0: It's funny you mention that because they have started a GoFundMe to raise money to buy a different house. She's dead set on moving. She's like, I can't live like this.
2: How could you?
1: How could you sleep?
0: I don't know how you could sleep, how you could do anything. I'd be constantly looking up at the ceiling, wondering, is this the moment the snake is going to fall down into my lap?
2: And I don't understand the ceiling thing. So they're coming out of the air vents?
0: Maybe.
1: Or they're coming in through... they're already in the house, and then they're slithering up like in a tree. And they get to the roof, the ceiling, and then they're traveling across. She needs to get some mongooses.
0: Mongooses?
1: Yeah, get some mongooses in there. They'll kill those snakes. Take care of them the natural way. Or instead of figuring out how to pick them up and take them outside, bash them in the head and then clean up the mess. You got to start killing them.
0: Is that it?
1: Yes. And it doesn't matter if they're venomous or not. If you don't want them in your house, you got to kill them.
0: Yeah. I'm wondering, can't you get an exterminator out there? Like, instead of, you know, wouldn't they be able to handle something like that?
1: Yeah.
2: Where's my Edward when you need him?
1: That's Lindsay's hot lawn guy.
2: Yeah.
1: Put mothballs around your house. Try that trick. Okay. You know, whatever. But if they get in the house, you got to kill them.
0: Yeah.
2: Right. And the fact that she's still there means she's dealing with it. I mean, hell no. I'd be out so fast. I'd see one.
0: Yeah.
1: Yeah. I wouldn't be able to sleep.
0: No. Yeah. And they just moved in. So, like, they had lofty dreams. So, I guess she's trying to deal with it in the meantime. But, overall, she does want to move. She's like, I can't live like this. So, they've raised $70,000 through their GoFundMe. So people understand. They're like, they're feeling sympathetic to this woman. They're like, we'll help you get out of there.
1: Yeah, well, I wouldn't. I'd say start killing them first, and then let's see what happens. Or I give you a dime.
2: True.
1: You got this problem because you think it's cruel to kill snakes, then that's you for it. Get a bunch of cats. Start with that. Get several cats. They'll kill them.
2: Yeah.
1: Will they? Yeah. A cat will take care of them.
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3: Let's get it. Let's get it. Thanks for listening. Appreciate it. Thanks for supporting us today and through the years. Through the years. You know that song?
4: No.
3: Yeah. It's an oldie, but not necessarily a goodie.
1: One of those.
3: You know what I'm saying? Uh-huh. Okay, so here's a guy on the social medias who says that he has figured out to him what one of the most immature things that you can do is. See if you agree.
5: I'm not going to lie. At this big old age of almost 30, the most childish thing that you can do is eat chips. I'm not talking about if you have a bag of chips like every other couple of months, or even if you eat like Quest protein chips. But if you just go to the store to buy a bag of Doritos or some Cheetos, and then you get your Snickers, and then you get your pickle, like, that's so childish. We got to be able to leave something to the kids. The kids got to have something. Then you got Cheeto dust on your fingers. Man, leave it to the kid.
4: Shut up.
1: Yeah, I don't believe that.
3: I think he's stretching for trying to find something funny and clever.
4: Yeah.
3: Oh, I never thought about that. But yeah, you're right. You're right. So,
4: Yeah, leave something to the kids like TikTok. Like, you're 30 posting on TikTok, like your hot takes. I don't know if that's the angle you want to take. Like, we got to leave something for the children.
3: Now, yeah. You know me, I always like to try to find something in common with everybody. And one thing I do find that I agree with him on is going to the store to buy a Lucy pickle.
1: Yeah,
3: you're just going in to buy one pickle. And I think maybe that's more of a candy store at recess kind of activity, or as y'all call it, canteen. Go to canteen.
1: Yeah.
3: That's what y'all called it in school, right? Going to canteen?
4: No.
3: Y'all didn't call it that? What did you call it? Did y'all have a place at recess where you could go buy candy and things like that?
4: Not really.
3: Oh, they had already done away with that by the time the millennials came along.
1: Yeah.
4: We didn't have that.
1: We couldn't even get soda or anything.
3: Really? Oh, please. We had the candy store, and they would say it was called candy recess. The afternoon recess was called candy recess because they would open the candy store.
1: Nice.
3: And you could go and buy, you know, 9 laters and Snickers and whatever you would buy at a candy store.
1: I'd be there every day.
3: Yeah.
1: We got to ban this girl.
4: Could you buy cigarettes in there?
3: No, candy cigarettes.
4: You could.
3: Yeah, when I was really little, I think they still had, you know, you could buy candy cigarettes, but then they did away with those altogether. But yeah, and they had this frozen drink that was, it was way better than an icy, but it was kind of that consistency, but so soft. She was almost a snowball type thing called a sippy that we could buy, and they were delicious.
1: Dang, y'all got everything.
3: Yeah, yeah. Including the heart problems and stuff. But still, I mean, I can't believe they didn't allow y'all to even have a choice to go buy candy at a candy store. In the school.
1: We didn't have vending machines at all. Did you guys, Riggins?
4: No.
1: At lunch, we could have tea, lemonade, or water.
3: And nothing after any other part of the day? You didn't have anything?
1: No. It was that healthy initiative they tried to pull.
3: Mm-hmm. Yeah. Pulling that kind of crap.
1: Yeah.
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21: All right, Regans, you would never describe yourself as a tough guy, would you?
10: No.
21: Not only like a tough guy, meaning you can withstand pain and all, but a tough guy like a bad, you know.
10: No, never.
21: Would you describe either one of your brothers as a tough guy?
10: Maybe Matt more than Kevin, but not really. He doesn't strike me as a tough guy.
21: Okay, so your oldest brother,
10: yeah,
21: would be closer to being a tough guy.
10: Maybe.
21: But your dad is.
10: Yeah.
21: Yeah, your dad's a tough guy.
10: He is.
21: Well, I have found something, a little trick that you could do if you want to make people believe that you're a tough guy and never mess with you, and you'd never have to get into any type of altercation. They would just know not to mess with you.
10: Okay.
21: It's something that men in Russia are doing who aren't tough guys, but they just want to make people think they are. They are doing huge physical damage to their ears, like punching themselves in the ear really hard to make those cauliflower ears to make people think they're MMA fighters.
10: That's a crazy idea.
1: Gross. Those things look so gross.
21: But when you see one of those signs, if you see a guy that has that, then chances are you are not going to mess with him because you look and go, this is an MMA fighter. Because if he wasn't, he wouldn't have those ears.
10: Yep.
1: Chances are you're not going to hook up with him either.
21: Well, I know a guy who used to do mixed martial arts. And I said, why don't you have the cauliflower ears? And he said, well, you get that from the wrestling part of it. He said, I never did wrestling. But he said, the cauliflower ears come from the wrestling aspect of the MMA.
10: Yeah.
21: I thought it came from punching. Like you popped it, punching them. But I don't know. Either way, these guys in Russia, these guys who aren't tough are using it as a defense mechanism. And I didn't read through the article to find out how they're doing it because I didn't want to know because I get kind of squeamish. That's how tough I am.
10: Tough guys can't be squeamish.
21: No.
10: It's crazy. That is nuts.
21: Uh-huh.
1: That is nuts. That's literally, you're nuts.
21: Mm-hmm. Yeah, because, I mean, why don't you just learn how to fight?
10: Yeah.
21: If you're going to go through all of that and deal with that kind of pain, because I think that if you came across somebody that just beat you up, wouldn't be any more painful than doing that to yourself, hurting your ears like that.
1: That's yeah. Right.
10: And how bad must the neighborhood you live in be that where you're like inflicted, you're like, I gotta get tougher. I gotta look tougher.
21: Well, in school, the school I went to growing up, they would have said, man, you know, you did that to yourself. Yeah. Coming in here with cauliflower ears acting like you bad. You ain't bad. You did that to yourself. You got your sister to do that.
1: And then you did it all for nothing.
21: Yeah.
1: You're right.
21: Oh. You know your sister boxed your ears like that.
1: Yeah.
10: Yeah.
21: All right. He's a billionaire, Lindsay, but he has cauliflower ears. No.
1: I'm sorry.
21: You couldn't deal with it?
1: So
21: we don't even have to go to the next hypothetical step, which say he's got cauliflower ears, but it's because he just wants to look like he can fight. He really can't.
1: Okay, that's a definite no. The first one, it's a maybe. That one's a definite no. Yeah, okay. You're pitiful.
21: or just scared of some bullies.
1: No, you're...
19: Thank you for joining us.
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19: 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I love it.
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9: 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Thank you for being part of the new radio explosion.
10: I found this list the other day. I forgot to bring it up yesterday on the show. I wanted to get y'all's opinion about it. You and you two, Riggins and Lindsay, because y'all are millennials. Y'all are 90s children. See, and it's kind of difficult because I was a teenager in the 80s, but I was also very young during the 90s. So I got both of the generations there. And especially being in a profession that is all about trends and pop culture and all of that stuff. So, so I sometimes will consider myself to be a child of the 90s as well. Mm-hmm. Not by number, but by experience.
11: Well, we welcome you.
10: Well, thank you. So they say that these are the best fads of the 90s.
12: Okay.
10: At number one, they put the Macarena.
12: Oh, no.
10: No. Pogs.
11: I remember Pogs.
12: It's been a while since I've thought about Pogs. They were like little discs that you could collect and you played a game with them, like dominoes.
11: Yeah. I wasn't into them, but I remember them.
10: Okay. What about grunge music and style?
11: Yes.
10: Okay. The Super Soaker.
12: Yes.
11: Yes.
10: Yeah, that's pretty cool.
12: Yeah.
10: JNCO jeans, Lynn?
11: I didn't have any of those brand, but yes, I remember they were popular.
10: Now, did you like the girls in those, Riggins?
12: No, that was not my thing. Although Tech D Rob, I know, wore JNCO jeans. They were more of like for goth kind of girls. That was never my speed. Okay.
10: The Game Boy?
11: Oh, yeah.
12: Yeah.
11: Love that.
10: Starter jackets. That's a good one. They're back, by the way.
11: Yes.
10: Starter jacket. Those satin starter jackets are back in style. Slap bracelets.
11: Oh, honey. Had a whole armful. Slap me up.
12: They banned those in my school, I remember.
11: They banned them in our school, too.
10: Why?
12: Because it was, I guess they considered it a distraction because kids were constantly slapping them on their wrist.
11: When they were getting hurt.
12: Really?
10: How? How would a slap bracelet hurt somebody unless you did it and it hit them in the eye?
11: I think there were people with them at all, you know, body parts. I don't know.
10: Third wave SKA, like Mighty Mighty Boss Tones, Real Big Fish, No Doubt, and Less Than Jake. Those types of bands, I guess.
11: Yeah. No Doubt, for sure.
10: No Doubt.
12: No Doubt.
10: Beanie Babies.
11: Yeah.
10: Even as a little kid, y'all didn't get into Beanie Babies, did you?
11: No.
10: Because I remember Beanie Babies being the huge pop culture thing. The what do you call it? The Beanie Baby hysteria was when Ace and I were living and working in Huntsville, Alabama in the mid-90s.
11: Okay.
10: So y'all would have been still small. And rollerblades. Did y'all ever have rollerblades?
12: Yep.
10: You did?
11: Yeah.
10: Riggins, I can't picture you on rollerblades.
12: I was just talking about this weekend. Last time I was on rollerblades, I broke my elbow, so I haven't been on them since. No. But yeah, we were all rollerblading. Absolutely. Yeah,
11: everybody in the neighborhood.
10: You did too, Lynn?
11: Heck yeah. I had pink with like teal and purple like zigzags on them.
10: And I know Heelys were after y'all's time.
11: Yeah.
10: This is my daughter when she was little. She had some Heelys.
11: I would say like windbreakers.
10: Yeah.
11: Matching sets.
10: Mm-hmm. And the tracksuit, actually.
11: Yeah.
10: The velour tracksuit was a 90s thing.
11: Oh.
12: Man, put on a windbreaker and a pair of rollerblades.
11: Yes. Woo! Don't matter what the weather, we going.
10: I think y'all need to do it for a photo shoot. Two of y'all.
0: Thank you for joining us.
13: Oh my God. I love it.
0: I love it. I love it. This is TJ and Riggins.
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0: to the TJ and Reagan Show on 104.7 WNOK. The most important stories in the world. This is Now Trending on the TJ and Reagan Show.
1: All right. Go.
2: These are just some of the top trending topics. This is Now Trending. One of the most northern towns in the United States of America just experienced their last sunrise for 84 days. It's a town in the northern tip of Alaska. It's home to about 5,000 people, and they are going through something called midnight sun, where it just stays daylight for 84 days. So the sun won't set again until sometime in August.
1: Mm-hmm.
2: But it is something that they say they just got used to living there. A lot of those people have never left their hometown. So it's just part of life there.
1: Yeah, it's always a good hypothetical situation for people who, you know, obviously don't live there. Which would you prefer, the time when it's 84 days of sunlight or 84?

0: 4 days of darkness.
1: Oh,
0: I'm taking the sunlight.
1: Same.
2: Yeah. Yeah. Being in the dark for 84 days sounds like a punishment. But
1: depressing.
2: Yeah, a little depressing, and it's cold.
0: And you have to wear those visors with the lights that shine into your eyes.
2: Did they do that?
0: Mm-hmm. Because if you don't have some sort of a light, it messes up your melatonin and all of that. So they put these visors on that shine tiny lights right into your eyes to give you the effect of daylight, or you'll go out of your mind.
1: Who would do that? I would just move. Who would do that? I mean,
2: yeah, I'd be looking at Florida. I'd be like, "What? Tell me more about Florida. What are they up to down there? I hear good things."
0: I wonder how much it costs to rent a U-Haul in the northern tip of Alaska.
1: Yeah. I wouldn't care. I would leave everybody and everything.
2: Yeah,
0: Lindsay's just like, I would leave. I would move.
1: I don't care if I'd have to walk somewhere. I'm moving.
0: Yeah, I get it.
1: Prep.
2: Even St. Louis sounds not so bad when you're dealing with 84 days of darkness.
1: Right. Really,
2: I've heard good things about the Arch. Let's go check it out. So anyway, beautiful. Good luck. Yeah, it's spectacular. The weather's great. Today is National Odometer Day. The odometer has been around since the 1600s when they had horse and buggies and wagons and things like that. Although the odometer has made significant strides in the 20th century. So very important. It's not a speedometer. It's an odometer. It measures the distance you travel. A lot of people don't know the difference between the two.
0: But my question is how does one celebrate it? How are they calling upon us to celebrate it?
2: That I'm not sure of. I don't know if you throw a party for the odometer day or what, but
1: I'm good.
0: Do you travel a great distance and then say, hey, we know how far we drove because of the odometer?
2: That's right.
0: Show our appreciation.
2: That's what you got to do. Hmm. It's very important that you do that.
0: Okay.
2: And then Billy Bob Thornton is also in the news. He is revealing more about his unique diet. You know, Billy Bob Thornton, he's scared of antique furniture and the color yellow, right? Or is it mustard?
0: Orange.
2: Orange.
0: Or is all he eats are orange things? Or he doesn't eat orange. Either way, it's crazy.
2: Yeah. He doesn't eat a lot of things. He says it's due to a blood condition. He says he has type AB negative blood, which causes a low stomach acid in his body. So he can only eat certain things. One of his favorite things to eat is a hillbilly bagel, he calls it. It's a bagel topped with cream cheese and ketchup. So that is one of his favorite snacks to enjoy.
0: I'd eat that.
2: You would?
0: Yeah. AB negative is the most rare type of blood.
2: He did mention that.
0: Mm-hmm.
2: So,
0: and he also wears women's jeans because he said they fit him better.
2: I'm not surprised by that.
1: He's barely eaten. He needs women's jeans, I guess.
2: Yeah.
1: Tighter.
2: Billy Bob, ever the weird one. We're going to catch up with Lindsay. And what's going on in her house? I think some weird stuff. We're going to find out next.
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0: After this.
2: Lots of places can expose you to identity theft.
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21: Yes. Lord. Yes, Lord. Gotcha.
22: Gotcha. Big time. Big changes in Lindsay's house. 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But make sure you get subscribed to TJ Reagan's Prime Plus. 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You also get Now Trending Plus, which is an extra segment I do every day. Not a big deal, but more content for you to enjoy. I want to talk to Lindsay about something. We were Lindsay is going through some changes in her life. She just she's got some changes going on in her life. She also has a fish tank. How's that fish tank doing, Lindsay?
23: They're all dead. You didn't hear that story?
22: No.
23: Oh my gosh. Well, what a great time to tell you. So this was a couple months ago. We went to dinner with a family friend. After dinner, the kids were like, we want to go to the fish store next door. It's like an aquarium store. Okay, fine. So we go over there and they see an aquarium full of the glowfish, which is what we have. They're like neon colors, pink, yellow, purple, you know, whatever. Can we please have another one? So I'm like, whatever. They're $3, literally. So I said, pick out whichever one you want. They picked out a green one, which we didn't have at the time. So the guy gives it to me. Like, do you know how to feed them? I'm like, oh, yeah, we got four of them at home, you know. Get home, put it in the tank. Within a week, they were all dead. I call the guy. I'm like, I think something was wrong with the fish that you sold me. He said, well, that can happen, ma'am. They can be diseased. And he probably just spread it through the fish tank. Sorry about that. Do you want to come in and get some more and try again? No. I'm never having fish again, sir. Thank you. I've been through 5 funerals in this house in a week.
21: Because they all didn't die at the same time then.
23: No.
21: Like he didn't destroy them all at once.
23: Right. He didn't kill them. So they were getting this disease from him where they had like scaly things on their body. Their eyes were like muted color. Like you could just tell. And they would just, I'd wake up. They'd be on the bottom of the aquarium. Just day after. So the kids would wake up, which one's dead today? And I'm like, oh my God, this is so bad.
21: It's a killing field.
22: Yeah. It's like he's the Ed Gein of aquarium fish.
23: Yeah. And he was the last one to die.
21: Mm-hmm.
22: So are you going to refill the tank with new fish or is this the end of the aquarium?
23: It's the end of the road for me. I'm done.
22: Yeah.
23: One and done. And the kids don't even care about them. So,
22: yeah.
23: Yeah.
22: Well, you were on my mind because Britney Spears went to that pet store over the weekend and it looked like she was going to buy a ball python, a small snake that grows very big. And I thought, well, you know, Lindsay's kids are getting to the age where they're going to start asking mom and dad for new pets and things like that. So
23: it's already begun. Brooke wants a turtle, like a box turtle. And they're dirty.
21: Yeah.
22: Well, maybe TJ can offer you some advice because they eat the turtles in Louisiana. So if it doesn't work out as a pet, it might work out as like a stew or something like that.
21: Yeah.
23: No, thanks.
21: No? Same with the snake.
22: Same with the snake.
21: I'll eat Brittany's damn python.
23: I'm going to vomit.
21: Brittany will too. She's from Louisiana.
22: She will.
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21: 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So you get all of that. And that includes the TJ Ritchie Show, which is my political and cultural show that I do on the news talk station in Charlotte, WBT, every night. I don't mention it very often, so if this is news to you, I'm sorry I didn't talk about it sooner. I have two jobs, the morning show, this one, and then a night show, the other one. And you can hear them both at tjriggins.com. Become a member of Prime Plus, and you won't even have to deal with any commercial advertisements, as the Brits would say. The advertisements. Mm-hmm. It was a while back, I guess it was about a year ago, we had this story of a guy. He's from Texas, but he was in Florida. He's 32 years old, and he allegedly stole $770,000 worth of diamond earrings from Tiffany's.
22: Whoa.
21: And when the police caught up with him, he swallowed the two sets of earrings. So these were huge earrings, two pairs, and they caught him and he swallowed them, allegedly. His name's Jathan, which is kind of Jathan, yeah. J-A-Y-T-H-A-N. Jathan Gilder is his name. He asked cops, quote, am I going to be charged with what's in my stomach? He even regretted it, adding, quote, I should have just thrown them out the window. So they waited for the diamonds to reappear, which they did, and now he's facing trial. And Jathan, who you would think is not really that bright to begin with, is proving that now because he's decided that he is going to represent himself.
5: Yes.
21: In the case.
23: Love that.
22: Always a good call.
23: Yeah.
21: So, I mean, you're talking about a guy who poops diamonds.
23: Yeah. And when you're making that decision, do you look for water to wash it down, or you're not even think you're just popping it? If I choke, I choke.
21: Yeah, he just threw, I guess, got to get rid of the evidence. And the problem is that the police saw him put them in his mouth, and that there's video footage of them trying to, you know, grab his throat to make him, you know, before they went down his throat. One, in an effort to not lose the evidence, and then the other, so he wouldn't choke to death. They were trying to get him to spit him out, and he just didn't. Mm. And so he's been locked up without bond since his arrest.
22: Whoa.
21: And shockingly, he has a long rap sheet that includes convictions for resisting arrest, assault, narcotics possession, and multiple jewelry thefts. Said he could be looking at up to 30 years for robbery, the 15-year mandatory minimum, and up to life for grand theft.
23: Dang.
21: I mean,
22: whoa.
21: It's almost $800,000 on two pairs of earrings.
22: Oh, they were huge diamonds then.
21: Yes.
23: Yeah.
21: Yes.
22: Oh, my God.
23: I would have choked first gulp.
21: But then, you know, there's some woman that said, these are not big enough. It didn't even choke the guy who stole them.
23: Yeah, that's what I would have said.
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9: So we were just talking about the details of a case in Florida where a man, a 32, last year, was accused of stealing from Tiffany's 2 pairs of diamond earrings. And the diamonds were so big, the 2 pairs of earrings totaled $770,000. And I never thought it would happen, but during the break, I witnessed Riggins getting Lindsay to lie. Because he said, if you got how much of a discount, Riggins? 70?
10: 75.
9: 75% discount on those earrings after he passed them and they got them back. Would you buy them and wear them? And she said, no,
11: I wouldn't.
9: She lied and said, no,
11: I wouldn't. Not a day would go by where I wouldn't think about where they've been. I couldn't do it.
9: Yeah, but they've been cleaned and disinfected. And I mean, you've seen how they clean diamonds. I mean, it's just like they blast them with stuff.
11: I don't know. Do they go in your ears? You said earrings?
9: Yeah, they're earrings.
11: Okay. Yeah, I don't.
9: They could be nose rings and I'd wear them. If I got diamonds that big for 75% off,
10: please.
11: Even 75% off, though, they're going to be very expensive.
9: I'd make a grill out of them.
11: No, you would not. They've been in someone's body.
9: I know, but I'm saying that's how much faith I have in the cleaning process of them.
11: You got a lot of faith.
9: That big of a discount? Well, let me say that I would buy them for Jody to wear. If I could get them for that big of a discount, and then I know that they had been in somebody's colon.
11: God.
9: And they'd been clean. They were certified, the whole thing. And I'd give them to her. And then once she loved them, I would say, well, let me tell you about, because I know she would say, oh, this is too, you paid too much for this. These are too expensive. And then I'd say, well, look, I got them 75% off. You did? And she'd be thrilled. And I'd go, and you know why? Because they were stolen. And when they were recovered, they were recovered because the guy who stole them pooped them out.
10: Yeah.
9: And she would say, well, I love them.
11: Yeah.
10: Yeah.
11: Thank you.
9: Mm-hmm.
10: I appreciate it. Thank you.
11: I'd buy them and just resell them. I don't think I could wear them.
9: No, you got to wear them. If you get them, you got to wear them.
11: I don't even wear my real ones I do have. That's how I know I don't think I'd wear them. Because then I'd be thinking they've been in someone's colon. This guy is a criminal. It's disgusting. I don't know.
9: So you think a criminal's colon is nastier than a law-abiding citizen's colon?
11: If he's willing to swallow some diamonds, 100%. You don't know what he's swallowing.
9: That's right. You ain't no telling.
11: Especially up in that jail. Oh, honey.
9: You know what? I think they should give a bonus to the jailer or whoever works for the police that has to recover them.
10: Yep.
9: Like Tiffany, place that he stole them from, should give him a little bonus. Hey, we'll give you something for your wife.
10: Absolutely.
9: If you're the one that's having to monitor the whole thing.
10: The duty diamonds.
9: Yeah.
11: It's like, oh, you're on duty diamond today?
10: Ooh. Yeah.
9: Is it, you know, he's never had a carrot.
11: Chris.
9: Oh. I mean, that's just what I would do if I ran Tiffany.
10: 100%. That's just good customer service is what that is.
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12: I'm about ready for my morning nap. He's like a baby. Wakes up super early and then he's got to have a morning nap.
13: It's the best thing.
12: Like a baby.
14: Does she say that?
12: Yeah.
14: To other people?
12: But I don't do it during the week. On Saturdays, I do.
13: Hey, call me a big baby all you want. That nap feels better than being called a big baby.
14: Yeah, Lindsay, do you take offense to that? TJ said, I don't do it during the week, only on the weekends.
13: I don't. I tell everyone knows I'm a napper. I don't know. Mm. Make fun of me if you will. Remember that one guy saying, you don't have a brain if you nap during the day. Remember?
12: Yeah.
13: One of Kyle's friends, I was like, okay. Mm. What's it to you? I mean,
14: he's got a hustler mentality.
13: Yeah. Mm-hmm. He's like, you're like a cat. You like turn off your brain during the day. I'm like, I don't know if it ever turned on, dude. Why are we even talking about this?
14: Yeah. You're not the right person to try that on.
13: Yeah.
14: Who does Jody tell that? Well, maybe we'll get into that later. I'm curious who she tells that to. Just of random people. She says he's like a baby.
12: Yeah. When it comes to like when anybody brings up, you know, how early I must get up and, you know, to do a morning show and all of that. It's always a big topic of conversation with people when we meet them. You know, they want, how early do you have to get up and all that? And then when I tell them, they'll say, well, do you still get up that early on the weekends? Just like out of habit when you don't have to do the show. And then she'll say, well, he gets up super early on Saturdays. And then he's like a baby though. He has to go take a late morning nap.
13: Yeah.
14: I'm like, excuse you.
13: But it's always got a negative connotation. I think it's a great thing.
12: Yeah, I mean, they always say you need a nap.
13: Yeah.
14: Who's they?
13: Napped.
12: Everybody.
14: Oh, everybody.
12: Mm-hmm. Doctors.
14: Lindsay, did you just say Jesus napped?
13: He napped. It's in the Bible.
12: Yeah.
13: Yeah.
12: He slept all day Sunday.
13: Yeah, yeah. And you know what people do across the world? What? Take a siesta. So let's just.
12: Yep. In Egypt, everybody stops for a siesta.
14: That's right.
12: All across the world.
14: China, same thing.
12: That's right.
13: Just saying.
14: Yes, you are just saying.
12: Siesta is the universal language.
13: Yeah.
14: That's it. Wow.
13: They close down, you know, during the day. Mm-hmm. Take a siesta.
14: That's it.
13: Yeah. It's great.
14: Wow. Okay. Well, listen, these are some of the top trending topics. In addition to taking a bunch of naps, DoorDash planning to spend $50 million to help DoorDash drivers with fuel costs. So it's unclear how they're exactly going to implement this. It sounds like they're going to get 10%. Any DoorDash driver is going to get 10% on it, all fuel purchases, to help compensate for the higher cost of gasoline. So DoorDash stepping up to help out their DoorDash drivers. Love to see it. $50
12: million. Yeah.
14: Half of Americans under the age of 50 are now taking health and wellness advice from influencers. despite having no medical background. A lot of those influencers are not only influential on style and dining habits, but now health and wellness as well. Do you guys take any, well, I know you do. You were following that guy named Bobby who's telling you what to buy and what not to buy at the grocery store.
12: Yeah, I don't anymore, though. He ended up rubbing me the wrong way.
13: Same.
12: Attacking people's businesses and stuff like that. I don't like that. And wearing navy and blue together too much. I mean, navy and black together.
13: Why I stopped following him.
12: Yeah, I don't like that.
13: It wasn't he a nutritionist, though, or am I wrong?
12: He was, yeah.
14: Oh, he was. Okay.
12: Yeah, still is, I think.
13: Yeah.
14: So, but an interesting statistic out there, 50% just listening to whoever's on Instagram at the time for their health and wellness advice.
13: I do it, and I know they're getting paid, and they don't know what they're talking about. So, and I'm still like, I'll buy that.
14: It works. We've got more next.
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13: Yes, Lord. Yes.
17: Yes, Lord. So, Lindsay, her daughter just celebrated her, what is she, turned 6 years old, your daughter?
18: Six.
17: There's an interesting story out now that says women over 40 are now giving birth to more children than teenagers for the first time in history.
18: Okay. I just heard that from my plastic surgeon, just told me his wife's an OB and said for the first time in history, 40-year-olds over 20-year-olds.
17: Yeah.
18: That's crazy.
17: Ever in history, which I didn't know was like a long-standing thing. Like I would have just assumed that that was always the case, that women over 40 had more babies than teenagers.
13: Really?
17: Sure.
18: I assumed too, but that was never the case until now. And how awesome is that?
13: It's not.
18: Huh?
13: It's not.
18: It is 16 and pregnant. Like, remember all those shows that were so...
13: Yeah, but I mean, those aren't your only choices. An unwed teenage mother or a 40-something-year-old giving birth for the first time.
18: Well, I'm saying a 40-year-old's better than a teenager. I'm saying maybe it's not the best option, maybe it's 30s, whatever. But I'm saying it's better than teenager.
13: My mama was 11.
18: No, she was not. They were back in the day, though.
13: Yeah, I mean...
17: They do say that overall birth rate is declining. Like, that's not news. I was shocked. Why are you surprised that I'm shocked by that?
13: I was just kidding.
17: Oh.
13: About the teenager part of it. Because I'm from Louisiana. There was a, you know.
18: That's what y'all do.
13: Teen mamas. You know.
17: Did you know a lot of pregnant teens?
13: No. But I do know that they weren't allowed to go to school as showing.
18: Yeah.
17: Oh, really?
13: Yeah. But there was a girl that was already married in high school, and she got pregnant, and the principal wouldn't let her keep coming to school big and pregnant.
18: Oh, wow. Even at married.
13: Mm-hmm. And she got married before she got pregnant.
18: Wow. Okay.
17: Was she married to another student, like a guy her age?
13: Yeah, but he didn't go to our school. I bet if he had gone to our school, it would have been okay. You know, he played for another team, and so they were probably like, uh-uh.
17: Yeah.
18: He's our rival.
13: How serious football was. Yeah.
18: Sad.
13: I'm surprised they didn't kick her out for marrying him.
17: Yeah, you're not kidding. That's
18: some small town right there.
13: Exactly.
17: It really is.
13: What, getting married and getting pregnant while you're still in high school?
18: Well, and not being allowed to go to school pregnant when you're married.
17: Yeah, that's the crazy part, is that she is married. And yeah, why are you going to discriminate against her because she's married and pregnant? That's crazy.
13: I don't know. Because they didn't make, well, I don't think they made pregnant teachers take a sabbatical.
17: No way.
13: You know, I think pregnant teachers were still allowed to come when they were showing and all that. I don't know.
18: Thank God for Louisiana.
13: Yeah. Thank God for the moral high ground, you mean.
18: Right. Sure.
13: I'm kidding.
17: Well, the study never made any conclusions about whether or not this is a good thing or a bad thing, although they do mention that the birth rate is declining, and that's not good. Yeah,
13: that's not good. But the teen birth pregnancy, the teen pregnancy rates are down because teen boys are not interested in girls that aren't AI or part of a video of some sort. Yeah, they don't want to actually go out and talk to girls in person. Video games and AI and all of that has replaced companionship.
17: Yeah. Yeah. I've been dating ChatGPT for years, and she ain't said a crossword to me once.
18: She's hot.
13: That just shows I don't even need them to cook.
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23: Yes. Wired up and fired up, lady and gentlemen. That's what we are. Wired up and fired up. It seems like we just had a list of baby names that are the most popular now. But there's a new one out that just, I guess this came out yesterday, from the Social Security Administration, okay. The SSA. The most popular baby names for 2025. Girl names, we'll just do the top five. Number five was Sophia. Number four, Amelia. Number three, Emma. Number two was Charlotte. Said Emma has been number two for 6 years, and Charlotte just pushed it back to number three. And number one, most popular girl name, Olivia.
24: Olivia.
23: Olivia.
25: And you know how I know that's all true?
23: Because all of those names are in your kids' classes.
25: And Emma being the number one since it was 6 years ago, and they're six, 25 Emmas in that kindergarten class. I mean, in all four classes.
23: And the most popular names for boys in 2025, number five, Henry. Number four, Theodore. Number three, Oliver. Number two, Noah. And number one, Liam. It said that the top four boy names have been the same. They were the exact same last year. They're all old school sounding names, like the rest of the top 10 for boys. James, Elijah, Mateo. That one's not old school sounding, regular, you know, American name, but William and Lucas.
24: Good names.
23: Yeah. Number six through 10 for girls, Mia, Isabella, Evelyn, Sophia, Eliana. Ooh. Was yeah. Number 10, Eliana.
25: Where's Lindsay?
23: Huh? In 1987.
25: Yeah. If you run across a kid named Lindsay, it's weird.
23: Yeah. Yeah, you don't have Lindsay's anymore. You remember the Britney boom?
25: Yes.
23: Yeah. All the girls named Britney from Britney Spears being so popular and everything?
24: Yeah. Lindsay's like the new Ethel.
23: Yeah.
25: Yeah, or like Pearl.
23: Oh.
25: Yeah.
23: But you don't see many, and you never have really seen that many Richies. They might name Richie, especially spelled with a T.
25: I've never known any except you.
23: Mm-hmm. And it is an adorable name.
24: Yeah, it sounds very youthful.
23: Yeah.
25: I love it.
24: Like a kid.
23: Yeah. So when I'm 85, I'm going to go, hey, Richie, and I'm going to be skateboarding right up to him.
25: Yeah.
0: TJ, Riggins, and Lindsay want to thank you for listening.
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13: Oh, man. This is going to make me sound mean, but I don't care. I don't care. There's a new trend that looks like it's about to begin with gas prices being so high that gas thieves are striking, but it's not like, you know, good old-fashioned gas thieves used to steal gas with a siphon hose. And they'd stick the hose in the tank, siphon it into a can, and then take off. They're getting underneath mainly trucks that are higher up off the ground, and they're drilling a hole in the gas tank and draining the gas from the gas tank into big cans and then stealing it that way. So the vehicle owner not only is out the money, you know, for the gas, but also having to pay for a new gas tank to be put into their vehicle. Yeah. So having said that, I will say that I hope that every time somebody goes to steal another person's gas and they go to drill a hole in the gas tank, I wish that a spark would come off of the drill and blow them up.
14: Great idea.
13: Blow them to smithereens. What I hope, and I hope it happens soon before it becomes a trend, because if it happens once and it makes the news, then it'll probably stop that from happening anymore. Create a spark somewhere as you're trying to do that and blow yourself up to set an example of what not to do for the rest of the would-be gas thieves.
14: Yeah. I would say just injure them a little. I'm with you though.
13: Not blow them up, whether that it kills them or not. You can still be, you know, completely, you know, blown up and in the hospital for several months and things like that. But yeah. Either way, I don't care.
14: Yeah. Maybe lose a finger.
13: I don't see where you deserve any better.
14: Right.
13: Because you say, well, they need it. I mean, what if they're poor and they've got to get, or they're going to get fired? You know, the people who are being sympathetic to it. Okay. Well, get a siphon hose. Do it the respectable way. You're going to do further damage, and you're going to get under somebody's truck and drill a hole and ruin their gas tank while stealing one tank full of gas. Then you deserve to be made an example of, you know, by the Freudian way.
14: Point there, because you're ruining the car.
13: Yeah. And the car's going to be ruined anyway. Insurance will pay for a blowed up car.
14: Good point.
0: Thank you for joining us.
15: Oh my God. I love it.
16: I love it. I love it.
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1: Yes, Lord. Now Trending.
2: Now Trending. Yeah, you're not kidding. Charges are pending. There's been a wave of swatting calls at zoos across America. It's this wave, this real problem that's affected zoos in multiple states. Arizona, Kentucky, Tennessee, Florida, and Oklahoma. People calling in bomb threats, people saying there's mass shooters arriving at these zoos and stuff like that. So authorities are saying this might have something to do with people who have grudges against zoos in general. And it's a nationwide problem. I didn't even know this was happening. But and what happens is when they call in those threats, that usually brings the SWAT teams in,

0: all the units. So it is a major problem. It's not just like Twitch streamers that this affects. This is real businesses.
1: Yeah.
0: So it's a problem. I don't know how you fix that either.
1: Well, if they catch one of them, then again, like I always say, make an example out of them. Hard time, many, many years, and show other people who think that they want to do this, that it is a crime that does not pay.
0: Yeah. Sounds like a billboard.
1: Yeah.
2: Yeah.
1: Actually, make them go live in the enclosure with the gorillas.
0: There you go.
1: For a day and get slung around. Like, this is what your punishment's going to be.
2: That'll teach them.
1: Something so harsh where not only will they never, ever want to do it again, nobody will ever decide, you know what, that sounds like something I would like to do.
2: Yeah.
0: Yeah. They should create a whole department just for you, TJ, for you to come up with unique punishments.
1: I know.
0: For criminals and things like that.
1: I would love it.
2: Yeah.
1: It would, if they followed it, then there would be a lot less crime in the world or in the country. Yeah.
0: Hmm.
1: Sure.
0: That might be a fun game. We'll come up with weird crimes and see what punishment you can come up with to fit.
1: Mm-hmm.
0: But you're really saying make an example out of them. Make them go live with the gorillas, live with the tigers.
1: Yeah. Or just go, you know, in one of the harshest prison, like Angola State Penitentiary in Louisiana is known as one of the harshest prisons in America. Hard time in there. Yeah. Just put them in there and say, all right. And you think about picking up that phone again and reporting a false crime.
0: Yeah.
1: Little animal rights activist.
2: Yeah.
1: See what happens.
0: And a lot of those zoos are you know, lead the charge on conservation efforts for the animals that they do have in the zoos and educate people about the animals themselves and why we need to protect them. So I think they're a little misguided on this, calling in bomb threats to zoos. It just seems a little silly.
1: Yeah.
0: My mom got to have an experience she's waited for over 70 years. I'll tell you about it coming up next.
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1: The only way to wake up.
0: After this.
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24: Yes, Lord. 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
25: Now Trending.
1: Yeah, you're not kidding. Charges are pending. There's been a wave of swatting calls at zoos across America. It's this wave, this real problem that's affected zoos in multiple states. Arizona, Kentucky, Tennessee, Florida, and Oklahoma. People calling in bomb threats. People saying there's mass shooters arriving at these zoos and stuff like that. So authorities are saying this might have something to do with people who have grudges against zoos in general. And it's a nationwide problem. I didn't even know this was happening. But and what happens is when they call in those threats, that usually brings the SWAT teams in, all the units. So it is a major problem. It's not just like Twitch streamers that this affects. This is real businesses.
2: Yeah.
1: So it's a problem. I don't know how you fix that either.
2: Well, if they catch one of them, then again, like I always say, make an example out of them. Hard time, many, many years. And show other people who think that they want to do this, that it is a crime that does not pay.
1: Yeah. Sounds like a billboard.
2: Yeah.
3: Yeah.
2: Actually, make them go live in the enclosure with the gorillas.
1: There you go.
2: For a day and get slung around. Like, this is what your punishment's going to be.
3: That'll teach them.
2: Something so harsh where they'll never, not only will they never ever want to do it again, nobody will ever decide, you know what, that sounds like something I would like to do.
3: Yeah.
1: Yeah. They should create a whole department just for you, TJ, for you to come up with unique punishments for petty, you know, for criminals and things like that.
2: I would love it. I would love it.
3: Yeah.
2: It would, if they followed it, then there would be a lot less crime in the world or in the country. Yeah.
1: Hmm.
2: Sure.
1: That might be a fun game. We'll come up with weird crimes and see what punishment you can come up with to fit.
2: Mm-hmm.
1: But you're really saying make an example out of them. Make them go live with the gorillas, live with the tigers.
2: Yeah, or just go, you know, in one of the harshest prison, like Angola State Penitentiary in Louisiana is known as one of the harshest prisons in America. Hard time in there. Yeah. Just put them in there and say, all right, and you think about picking up that phone again and reporting a false crime.
1: Yeah.
2: Little animal rights activist.
3: Yeah.
2: See what happens.
1: And a lot of those zoos are, you know, lead the charge on conservation efforts for the animals that they do have in the zoos and educate people about the animals themselves and why we need to protect them. So I think they're a little misguided on this, calling in bomb threats to zoos. It just seems a little silly.
2: Yeah.
1: My mom got to have an experience she's waited for over 70 years. I'll tell you about it coming up next.
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0: 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Seacrest with you. Sissany Tanya here. Thanks for being on with us. Tanya, I forgot to mention this yesterday.
1: What?
0: You kept texting my mother on Sunday. I was there. I went to Atlanta for her birthday, Mother's Day. And she's like, oh, Tanya texted me.
1: Oh, yes. It was her birthday. Mm-hmm. And she always sends me a happy birthday. And it was Mother's Day. So I did a double duty.
0: It was very thoughtful. You know when somebody does something really thoughtful and you think to yourself, am I that thoughtful?
1: Right.
0: Like, that's really good. Like, I didn't text your mom's Mother's Day texts. So when that came in, I thought, gosh, I've got to go do that, but I'm trying to be off my phone. So happy Mother's Day to your mothers.
1: Yeah, thank you.
2: We'll relay the message.
1: Yeah, I'll let them know.
0: A few days late. Also, the top three mistakes people make on public Wi-Fi. Don't do these on public Wi-Fi. I mean, I'm so interested when I open up Wi-Fi and see all the different Wi-Fi's right near me.
2: Yeah, and I was just like, whatever hotel, doesn't matter, just log in.
1: No,
2: accept,
1: no.
2: accept, fine.
0: Cookie me,
1: right,
0: cookie
1: yeah,
0: me.
1: Yeah, exactly.
0: I don't want to go one more screen. Well, it's one more screen deeper
2: it's
0: to deny
2: like,
0: it. I don't know where it's going to take me, but it's going to take me down the wrong hole at some point.
1: I reject them all.
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104.7 WNOK. Coming up next. All right, let's do it. I talked about this earlier. I think we have time to do it next. The biggest mistakes we make on public Wi-Fi. Don't do this. We'll tell you what they are.

0: 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Seacrest with you and Sisney and Tanya. I have a quote for your day in a second. And if you're going to the airport, at the airport, a coffee shop, in a hotel, in the stadium, you get on the public Wi-Fi. And there are three mistakes. Don't do these things. They say these mistakes people make that it can end up with you getting your identity stolen. Not confirming it's the correct network. Hackers set up fake networks with names like free Starbucks Wi-Fi. I mean, they're trying to trick you into it.
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Ariana Grande shared with fans her new album is going to tap into a place she's been too shy to go before. She said Petal is basically about something that is full of life, growing through the cracks of something that is cold and hard and challenging. Fans will hear it all when it comes out July 31st.

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2: 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I think this may be my end someday. This may be how I could justify doing it one day if it ever happened this way. I like this story. 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
1: Trending report, Tanya. So when I do run for office and get my tattoo, this might be my end. Go ahead.
2: I do feel like this just exudes cool. So Rihanna has dozens of tattoos, and she added another one. Bang Bang posted photos of her getting what he called family tats that were designed by her babies. And I mean, literally designed by her babies. So it's her three kids, and they posted like the photo, reference of what the tattoo was. And it's literally just like scribbles from her kids on a piece of paper. She tattooed it on the back of her knee. The internet is split. Some people think it's so cute. Like, imagine looking back when they're all grown up and having those scribbles on her.
1: That's amazing.
2: Yeah. But then other people are like, girl, that's permanently on your body.
1: But she doesn't care. I've never seen anybody do that. It's just like that drawing you put up on the refrigerator.
2: Yes.
1: Like, I have these for my knees.
2: But like, you have to be cool to pull that off.
1: Well, yes. I just think that when I do run the LA Marathon, when I do take up surfing, when I do become a club DJ, and when I do get my tattoo, I think this is a cool way to do it.
2: Super
1: I think
2: cool.
1: It looks super cool, right? Now, I need to do other things before in order to get a tattoo by that means, but, you know,
2: life is
1: a process.
2: Baby steps.
1: Life is a process.
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Okay, so Charlie XCX has released her new single, Rock Music, which people originally assumed would sound like rock music until Charlie hinted that it wasn't actually rock music. 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
1: Thanks for hanging out. It is Terrific Tuesday. That is it. It's Terrific Tuesday.
2: I like the mindset.
1: Made the most of it.
2: Wow, look at you.
1: Yeah, my sister told me that they decided to make, back in it when I was visiting them, they decided to make Tuesdays Terrific Tuesday and do something terrific on a Tuesday because I was moaning about Tuesdays as well. It's a family thing. 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

0: 1047 WNOK. All right, Susan, so it's your place. If we were to roll over there, we'd be crashing in dog beds. You got dog beds all over your house now?
1: Is that Here's the thing.
0: How many dogs you have? Run down the whole tree here.
1: I have three dogs.
0: Three dogs and three children.
1: A husband.
0: Okay.
1: So Diego, who is our newest member to the family. Diego's the newest member to the family. We had him for about a year and some change. He is, you know, kind of trying to be alpha, and the other two dogs have like let him be for the most part. But what happened is he has taken over all the beds. Even though he's a bigger dog, like he tries to like stuff his little, his big body in these little beds.
0: Yeah.
1: So my, one of the younger dogs refuses to use any bed. So wants to be on the couch now or just like lays on the floor, like does not go in the bed. So I was feeling bad for him. So I bought him a new little, I got like the smallest dog bed I could find for him that I'm like, for sure, Diego's not going to take this bed because it's too small. And then he gets in there. He shoves his little rump in there.
0: Is this because Diego's got a power trip?
1: It's totally that. Yes, it's that. And like I'm starting to train him to not go into that bed, and the other little dog is starting to use it again. But I keep buying dog beds. I have 9 dog beds at this point.
0: That is a disaster.
1: Ridiculous.
0: And the clutter. First of all, just one in a room, it throws my brain off
1: because
0: it's clutter on the floor. I don't know how you deal with 3 kids.
1: There's 3.
0: I actually have an anxiety. Dochi, I would anxiety attack.
1: There's a lot.
0: I would full Dochi.
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Peacock launching 4 new Fast and Furious TV series. Yeah, 4. Vin Diesel shared the news at NBC Universal's upfronts over the weekend, telling fans they're honoring the request to expand the legacy characters in their stories. What that probably means is origin stories or shows spun off of experiences they've mentioned about themselves before. The 11th movie in the franchise, Fast Forever, is also set to come out in 2028.

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1: Sommer made his Met Gala debut last week, opting for a long cape made of hand-embroidered tulle and chiffon. It took a staggering 500 hours to create. Sommer himself was in awe, calling every detail a revelation. Here it is.

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0: 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Ryan Seacrest, Sissany, Tanya. Nice to have you guys with us. Well, Travis Kelce's upcoming nuptials to Taylor are being kept very, very secretive. But the NFL pro just excited us as he was doing a bro-to-bro chat with golfer Rory McIlroy. Travis admitted he can't wait to tie the knot. McIlroy, who won the Masters in April, was comparing hosting the tourney's champion dinner to the same feeling as a wedding. Travis, you'll feel this. Whenever you're sitting at your wedding table and you have all the people in the room, it's amazing to have all these people in the same room from your childhood. It's so surreal. It's unbelievable. But when is the wedding? Do we know? No one really knows, but it could be soon. Tanya, do you know?
1: I believe it's July 3rd, but that's total speculation.
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0: 1047 WNOK, the Midlands number one hit music station. So at first glimpse, I thought this was nuts. Like, why would you ever want a stranger to come to your wedding? What stranger would ever want to come to your wedding? Well, I guess you get free stuff.
1: Right.
0: But if you are having a wedding and people are not showing up and you want to cover some of the costs, a new trend Sisney was talking about is that couples are selling tickets to random people to cover costs for the weddings and let them enjoy themselves.
1: Yeah. It's a whole website called Not a Wedding Crasher. You can basically apply to attend these weddings. Couples can make back the money, like you were saying, for the people that had those last minute cancellations. And it happens when you're planning a wedding. And also maybe not to have empty seats spread out. It was a lot.
0: I'm going to do a 180. I'm not so opposed to marriage. I'm not. And I don't know if that shocks you or not, but I'm not so opposed to it.
1: Okay.
2: A wedding or a marriage?
0: Marriage.
1: Yeah, well, he's going to elope anyways.
0: Yeah, I'm going to elope. Uh-huh. I mean, I'll tell you guys on the Monday after. But
1: oh, my gosh.
0: I'm not so anti anymore.
1: I don't know if I'm prepared for that info.
2: I think that you would really enjoy a wedding. When else in your life are you going to have the people that matter the most in one place?
1: It was really fun, like dancing with you at Tanya's.
2: Yeah.
0: At the party after my elopement, that's where we'll do it. On the Tuesday, the terrific Tuesday after the Saturday wedding.
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Kesha has a bit of everything in her catalog, like party bangers, the ballads, the emotional ones, introspective songs. 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

104.7 WNOK. Feel a need to vent, feel a need to share, feel a need to anonymously complain or not anonymously, let us in on it. 1-877-811-RYAN. That's 7926. We got you next.

0: 1047 WNOK. Piper is on the line. Hi, Piper. It says your sister is trying to one-up your wedding?
1: Yeah, like, I think so. So, like, basically, I got engaged in, like, November, like, six-ish months ago. And I've been deep in the wedding planning thing. And then, you know, very exciting because, like, my sister also got engaged recently. But the issue is that she set her wedding date a week before mine. And I've had mine set for, like, a minute.
0: How do you deal with it? Because it's she's done it. There's a reason she's done it. And now what's the reaction that you have? You can't both do this. So either you got to talk to her and she's got to move it, or you got to postpone. You can't just have your weddings back to back like that.
2: You kind of could.
3: Have deposits been paid?
1: They have been paid. That's the thing. Like, the money is a huge factor. So
3: for both of you?
1: I feel.
3: Then it is a marathon party wedding double weekend. Like,
0: it's a festival.
3: Keep the party going.
2: No, that's so Piper-cella. Lame.
0: We're going to play it out.
3: We're going to have to play it out.
0: It's not the hand we want, but we're going to have to play it out. All right. Well, Piper, congratulations on the most important thing. You found the love of your life, and you're going to spend the rest of your life getting old together with him.
2: I thought you said you didn't like the getting old together.
0: I don't know why I said it. It was in my head because you keep saying it.
3: I'm not saying it.
0: Somebody said it to me.
4: You're the one that brought it up.
0: I think Ed Sheeran says it in one of his songs.
4: That's fine.
0: Well, that's why I brought it up.
2: Well, that's not new.
0: Piper, how do we deal with each other on a regular basis? I have no idea, but we're going to let you go, and good luck to you.
4: Good luck.
1: Right? Thanks, guys.
4: Just try to be positive.
0: Have a wonderful day.
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0: 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We're going to bounce out. Coming up tomorrow on the show,
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here we go. Hello, hello. How are you? Happy Tuesday. Welcome into the show. It is Brody, 104.7 WNOK. Hope you're ready to win $1,000 because, yeah, we got your chance. Paying bills coming up in less than...

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not great. I was looking at the weather for this weekend. It'll be nice. It'll be hot, too. We're going to top out in the mid-90s on Sunday. Like, almost 100-degree weather is already here. Come on. I guess it is almost summer anyway. Oh, hang in there. 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

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Olivia Rodrigo is going to be up in Charlotte October 7th and 8th, Spectrum Center. 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

Hey, really quick, if you missed that keyword at 310-$1,000, I got you. 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

0: Love it, love it, love it. Bruno Mars and Risk It All here on 104.7 WNOK. If you haven't heard, you know, Post Malone, Jelly Roll, they've got like the most face tattoos of any two individuals on this earth. I'm pretty certain of that. At least ones that are going to be on stage. They're going to be on stage together. Big show, the Big Ass Stadium Tour, going to be up in Charlotte June 9th. Bank of America Stadium. And yes, we got your free tickets to that show. I know they've canceled a few of them, but this is going to be the kickoff. This is going to be night number one up in Charlotte, June 9th. If you'd like to be there, you know, we do got the free tickets. 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Go there, click on contest, put your name in the hat, and good luck.
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Yeah, buddy, we are the Midlands number one hit music station, 104.7 Dublin. Okay, if you're looking for something to do later tonight, you can't go wrong with a good old Columbia Fireflies game. Yeah, first pitch out of Secker Park tonight, 7:05. Taking on the Hickory Crawdads. So we'll have you some fun tonight out of Secker Park, Sean and Fireflies. And this is NOK.

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0: Khan and the Great Divide on 104.7 WNOK. It is Brody talking about this really cool thing that the Germans are doing over at their like supermarkets, their Walmarts, whatever store it might be. You know, from time to time, you like to take the dog out. Maybe you don't want to leave it in the car. Well, first off, you get hot and they call the cops. That's not cool. And maybe there's times you just don't want to take it inside. Well, the Germans got these pet parking spaces just outside the stores, like at the front of the store. It's like a kennel with a window, but it's temperature controlled. And I'm sure there's like food and water in there. And you prepay through the app and you just walk up and like open the door, let the dog in. You go do your shopping. Then you come back and you take your dog home. I don't know why. Maybe it's just me, but I think this is really cool. Pet parking spaces. When you get a second, go check it out. I post it up on our socials. Let me know, yay or nay? Is this something cool that should probably come to the States? I'm just curious. Let me know.
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23: Three staccato cries of Mayday and an eyewitness report of a mid-air explosion is about all that is known this morning of the British Columbia air disaster, which yesterday claimed 52 lives.
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For whatever reason, today is National Odometer Day. You know, the thing that counts all your miles on your car. What do you do to celebrate? Do you take a picture? Do you try to get a certain mileage? I don't know. National Odometer Day. How about that? This isn't okay.

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Oh, man. And just like that, it's after 5 o'clock on this Tuesday. Let's get you home. It's 104.7 WNOK, the Midlands number one hit music station. Another shot at winning $1,000 to pay them bills. Coming up in less than 6 minutes. Hang out.

0: 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Bills. That's Bills. Enter it now.
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I don't know. It's $1,000. I got you, though. It was bills. B-I-L-L-S. All you got to do is take the nationwide keyword bills and simply enter it at WNOK.com.

0: Okay, Justin Bieber and his Yukon here on 104.7 WNOK. Post Malone, Jelly Roll, they're going to be up in Charlotte. June 9th, the Big Ass Stadium Tour, Bank of America Stadium. 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Post Malone and Jelly Roll. 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When you go there, click on contest. You'll see Jelly Roll and Post Malone right there. 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

Hey, Billie Eilish on 104.7 WNOK. If you are looking for something to do later tonight, there's still time to head out to Sagar Park. You know, the Columbia Fireflies taking on the Hickory Crawdads. 7:05 first pitch out at Sagar Park. Yeah, there's still some time. Go out, John, and Fireflies. And this is NOK. You

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Brody, I'm out of here. Thank you so much for hanging. Let's do it again tomorrow. Cool? Cool. We'll do it at 2 o'clock. Oh, don't forget, though, another 9 chances of winning $1,000 to pay them bills. TJ and Riggins going to have that next keyword tomorrow morning, 9:10. Yeah, with TJ and Riggins. It's 104.7 WNOK. 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
2: And I think one of the biggest answers we get with the question, what are you going to do with $1,000, is to travel. 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
3: Oh, that's easy. I would go to New Zealand. New Zealand is finally open. 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
1: 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And that is your chance to do whatever you want. And so many people have been saying they want to plan a trip. So I want to know, what is somewhere you've wanted to go, but couldn't plan a trip unless you won this $1,000? Jasmine, where are you going?
2: 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I love that place. It's gorgeous. The beaches are amazing. I mean, the food, the fish, the drinks.
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Guaranteed human. The Midland's number one.